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1: Tell them,
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0: Pra fechar essa primeira parte, Alex Warren, Ordinary.
2: They say the holy water's watered down, and this town's lost its faith. 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